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0: Don't be a drag, just be a queen. 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You're Lebanese, you're Orient. Whether life's disabilities left you outcast, but leader teased, rejoice and love yourself today. Cause baby, you were born this way.
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nothing else, no one else but you and I. And it ain't me, it ain't you, it's only us, it's us right now. You're finding it, take it in, saw it. You and me, no one else, nothing else.

Die Bremen 4 Spätschicht. 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Stacking up problems that is so unnecessary.